0: your love.
1: Good morning, folks. This is Robin, and I have a show every Monday morning at 9 o'clock called The Sounds of Living Water.

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0: Come from Cotton Eye Joe.
1: From Sweden, that's Rednecks and Cotton Eye Joe at number 9 in the Australian singles chart this week on the 8th of May 1995. And that single had first peaked at number 8 in the Australian singles chart the previous month. The track adapts the traditional American folk song Cotton Eye Joe, combining Eurodance production with instruments such as banjo and fiddle. It became a major international hit, reaching number one in several countries and finishing as Sweden's most successful single of 1994. The release was noted at the time for blending a male-sung chorus with female-sung verses. In an interview about the song's club impact, a Zomba record label marketing manager remarked that audiences reacted so strongly on the dance floor, but it looked, in his words, like everybody's got mad cow disease.
2: And rising up the Australian national charts this week on the 8th of May 1995, from number 11 to number 8, was Tokyo Ghetto Pussy with Everybody on the Floor, Pump It.

0: China Crisis and Wishful Thinking. And before that, the B-side of that single, which was a tune called This Occupation.
1: Quiet, everyone. Cooler weather. What up, Sir Daisy? What do those drums say?
2: They say, boom-diddy-boom-diddy-boom-boom-boom.
3: You stupid boy.

That's Shaggy's version with Ravon of Mungo Jerry's In the Summertime, just adding a few quid to Ray Dorset's pension fund with that one. And before that, Robin Thicke and a song called Love Without You. We're going back to the 1980s now with Womack and Womack to take us up to the two vintage tunes. This is called Love Walk.

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1: Today in 1970, David Bowie was awarded an Ivor Novello Award for Best Original Song, Space Oddity, which he performed that night, accompanied by the Les Reed Orchestra. The event was transmitted live via satellite to venues in America, France, Spain, Australia, Holland and Venezuela. Bowie would later revisit his Major Tom character in the songs Ashes to Ashes, Hello Space Boy and Black Star. And oddly enough, Space Oddity went top 10 in 1969, but in 1975 on a reissue, went to number one.

the night the first missile approached Earth. It was thought to be an ordinary falling star, but next day there was a huge crater in the middle of the common, and Ogilvy came to examine what lay there. A cylinder, 30 yards across, glowing hot, and with faint sounds of movement coming from within. Suddenly the top began moving, rotating, unscrewing, and Ogilvy feared there was a man inside trying to escape. He rushed to the cylinder, but the intense heat stopped him before he could burn himself on the metal.